0: breaking hearts on a Friday night. She's a Friday night heartbreaker. Here is a game play. You better do yourself a favor. The setting things right on a Sunday.
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0: Hey, happy second Monday, end of regular Tuesday. I am Chris Matthews. Excited to be finishing things up and throwing some good news into your world. So, Jaden and Kimberly plan to marry in North Carolina with 45 guests. Now, this past weekend, there was that big crazy nor'easter, right? East Coast, man, just with all the rain. Most of the guests were stranded on the mainland, while the couple and a small part of the wedding party were already on the island. So, a social media invitation brought help from local residents and businesses. There was a campground that provided a pavilion and lodging and an officiant, with others contributing music, food, and supplies. And Kimberly and Jaden were indeed married at Frisco Woods on Saturday before 400-plus people, including island residents. Stranded visitors, strangers. It's wild just to be thinking about the fact that you're in this crazy storm, you're stranded in some place, and boom, pop-up wedding.
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7: Cloudy with periods of rain through midnight, then showers tapering off overnight, low 54. Fog and some clouds starting today, Wednesday, then some sun, mild, high 71. Thursday, clouds give way to some afternoon sun, high 65. A good deal of sunshine on Friday, a bit cooler, the high close to 60. Saturday, partly to mostly cloudy, could have some showers late day, the high 57. From the WSAW News Channel 7 studio, a First Alert meteorologist, Jeremy Tabin.

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0: All my exes will agree. She's Lauren Elena with Chase Matthew. Chris Matthews, a little, let's see, it's a Jake Owen, but channeling John Mellencamp. You know what song I'm talking about? I was Jack, you were Diane. It's up next.
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0: Water at a Wedding. He's Graylin James. Hi, I am Chris Matthews. End of second Monday, regular Tuesday. Let's just throw some good news into your world, all right? World War II Navy veteran named Kay recently celebrated his 100th birthday. He's in Alice, Texas, and he still lives independently. At 100 years old, Kay is getting around. Kay joined the Navy 2 days before he turned 18 because he didn't want to be drafted into the Army, so he's like, I guess I'll join the Navy. His routine now, today, includes visiting friends, watching television, and at 100 years old, mowing his own lawn. He says the key to a long life, by the way, in case you're wondering, is eating peanut butter sandwiches. So I eat peanut butter sandwiches and mow the lawn a lot. I figure that puts me in pretty good shape.
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1: Here's the WSAW First Alert forecast.
11: Cloudy with periods of rain through midnight, then showers tapering off overnight, low 54. Fog and some clouds starting today, Wednesday, then some sun, mild, high 71. Thursday, clouds give way to some afternoon sun, high 65. A good deal of sunshine on Friday, a bit cooler, the high close to 60. Saturday, partly to mostly cloudy, could have some showers late day, the high 57. From the WSAW News Channel 7 studio, I'm First Alert Meteorologist Jeremy Tabin.

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0: Put your hands up. Jelly Roll doing his thing. Chris Matthews doing mine and playing Ella Langley. Loving life again after some Parmalee Cowgirl. That one is next.
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0: Loving life again and loving that song, Ella Langley there. 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

0: rethink some things. There's Luke Combs. I am Chris Matthews. So in Jefferson County, Colorado, an animal control officer recently responded to a report of a wandering animal. An animal on the prowl, an animal running wild. A tortoise named Lard, who weighs just under 100 pounds, had escaped from a fenced yard and was headed into a neighborhood. Now, Lard's owner had tried to guide him home, but Lard was uncooperative. Animal control officer and a bystander actually picked up Lard and returned him to his home before any significant damage could be done.
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18: Showers winding down overnight, clouds and some areas of fog toward daybreak, temperatures starting in the 50s. For the day on Wednesday, clouds will give way to some afternoon sun, mild high 71. Thursday, clouds will break for some afternoon sun, high 65. Good deal of sunshine Friday, high 60. Saturday, increasing clouds. Chance for showers late day and at night. Cooler, high 57. From the WSAW News Channel 7 studio, I'm First Floor Meteorologist Jeremy Tabin.

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anytime soon. Latest, Mr. Jason Aldean, Mr. Chris Matthews, hanging out with all kinds of kinds. The awesome Ms. Miranda Lambert is on the way here in just a little bit. We're going to get into some Luke Bryan, Tushy's Country, and She Knows It. And he's going to tell us all about that one on the way.

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0: Yeah, she's country, and she does indeed know it, Chris Matthews. I know that we're locked and loaded with even more great music for the rest of this here second Monday. Tuesday is only second Monday, right? Tuesday's the worst day of the week, and we've made it to the end of it. So now the bright side is smooth sailing from here on out. Rumor, Lee Bryce on the way, and some Zag Top. Hang tight.
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out the sanity. There's Zach Top. It's Chris Matthews. We got a backup plan. Bailey Zimmerman on the way after Tucker Wetmore in search of a brunette.

0: 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We, the judge and jury, find that those other stations are guilty of not playing good music. 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

0: How about a little taste of your own medicine? Megan Maroney, what is up? Chris Matthews, happy to be hanging with you today. I was talking a little bit ago about, you know, the crazy flooding happening East Coast style, and like in Surf City, New Jersey, a shark was recently filmed swimming through a neighborhood. The dorsal fin of the shark was seen above the water in this lady's driveway. It turns out it's a dogfish. Common shark does not have sharp teeth. And honestly, that fact is not settling.
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1: Showers winding down overnight. Clouds and some areas of fog toward daybreak. Temperatures starting in the 50s. For today on Wednesday, clouds will give way to some afternoon sun. Mild, high 71. Thursday, clouds will break for some afternoon sun. High 65. Good deal of sunshine Friday. High 60. Saturday, increasing clouds. Chance for showers late day and at night. Cooler, high 57. From the WSAW News Channel 7 studio, a First Board Meteorologist, Jeremy Tabin.

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Think I'm in Love with You. Chris Stapleton there. It's Chris Matthews. Throwback style. We're going to do some Trent Harmon. There was this girl, right? There's a girl. Painted you pretty. Got Hudson Westbrook on the way. And, you know, I would think just a big thank you is due for you from me for just keeping me company here on this Tuesday.

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0: Painted you pretty. There's Hudson Westbrook. I'm Chris Matthews. Getting rhetorical with Jason Aldean and looking for some help when you need it. Asking Dan and Shay, a powerful new song is on the way.
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1: Here's the WSAW First Alert Forecast.
11: Showers winding down overnight, clouds and some areas of fog toward daybreak, temperatures starting in the 50s. For the day on Wednesday, clouds will give way to some afternoon sun, mild, high 71. Thursday, clouds will break for some afternoon sun, high 65. Good deal of sunshine Friday, high 60. Saturday, increasing clouds, chance for showers late day and at night, cooler, high 57. 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

0: So you got Tim McGraw, Eric Church, Morgan Wallen, Hardy. Trading verses on that one. MacArthur.
1: It's Cole Swindell. This is my brand new song, Girl Dad. My new single, Girl Dad, is very special to me for many reasons. You know, becoming a father, but also missing my own father. I think that's where the idea came from. You see the title, and I don't think you know what the song's about, but for me, it's just, you know, going back to visit my dad at his grave and updating him on my life and all the great things that have happened. And I wish, you know, he was here to see him. I know he can, but I wish I could see him see it, you know.

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That's Lauren and Elena, along with Chase Matthew, All My Exes. I'm Rich Krieger. Coming up, Lainey Wilson's new video for her song Phone Keys Wallet is dividing some of her fans. I'll tell you why. Here's Rascal Flatts.

0: That's Zach Top, south of Sanity, Rascal Flatts, Praying for Daylight. Before that, I'm Rich Krieger. And Lainey Wilson released a video for her song, Phone Keys Wallet, and it's kind of dividing fans, mainly because Lainey's decapitated in it. There's even a scene where a headless Lainey chases her head down a hill and into a pond. One fan said, staring at Lainey's decapitated head freaks me out, man. Another said, quote, honestly, the best music video ever. Absolutely hilarious and so accurate. I've seen the video. I think it's kind of funny. Parmalee on the way next.
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1: Here's the WSAW First Alert forecast.
10: Showers winding down overnight. Clouds and some areas of fog toward daybreak. Temperatures starting in the 50s. For today on Wednesday, clouds will give way to some afternoon sun. Mild, high 71. Thursday, clouds will break for some afternoon sun. High 65. Good deal of sunshine Friday. High 60. Saturday, increasing clouds. Chance for showers late day and at night. Cooler, high 57. From the WSAW News Channel 7 studio, I'm First Board Meteorologist Jeremy Tabin.

0: It's true. We do like to take the high road. However, we still got some friends in low places. Heck, we play country music for everybody.
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That's Co Wetzel along with Ella Langley. The song is Jaded. I'm Rich Krieger. Coming up, which AI chatbot is the most used? Also, we'll hear from Luke Combs.

0: That's Luke Combs, Be By You. I'm Rich Krieger. And which AI chatbot is the most used? Well, ChatGPT is the most widely used, holding over 51% of the U.S. AI chatbot market. Coming up, Jason Aldean.
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That's Shaboozy with Amen. I'm Rich Krieger. Coming up, Ella Langley goes viral for rejecting a fan. So now he's going a different route. Here's Blake Shelton.

0: That's Kenny Chesney. That's his latest single, Remember Me That Way. Blake Shelton before that. I'm Rich Krieger. And a TikToker has gone viral for getting rejected by Ella Langley. Now, in the video, he yells at her through a parking garage asking how many likes does he need to get to take her on a date. Ella deadpans him and says, there's not enough in the world. He kind of laughs it off and he said, you know, you miss 100% of the shots you don't take. Now he's taken a different route and posted another video with a shopping cart full of flowers. He said, Ella, you said there's no amount of likes in the world that could get me to take you on a date. I hope this amount of flowers is enough. So far, Ella has not responded. Coming up, Luke Bryan.
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1: Here's the WSAW First Alert forecast.
6: Showers winding down overnight. Clouds and some areas of fog toward daybreak. Temperatures starting in the 50s. For the day on Wednesday, clouds will give way to some afternoon sun. Mild, high 71. Thursday, clouds will break for some afternoon sun. High 65. Good deal of sunshine Friday. High 60. Saturday, increasing clouds. Chance for showers late day and at night. Cooler, high 57. For the WSAW News Channel 7 studio, I'm First Floor Meteorologist Jeremy Tabin.

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Scotty McCurry and Hootie and the Blowfish with Bottle Rockets. Before that, Luke Bryan, I'm Rich Krieger. Coming up, skipping the handbasket at the grocery store. Also, Luke Combs.

0: That's Luke Combs, Rethink Some Things. I'm Rich Krieger. And keep to your budget by putting down the grocery handbasket and using a full-size cart instead. Research shows that bending your arm to carry a basket activates muscles in your brain that's associated with wanting enjoyable things, so you're more likely to grab stuff to treat yourself. Pushing a cart uses different muscles, which your brain links with rejection, making you more selective about what you're buying. Coming up, Corey Kent and Co. 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

0: That's Dan and Shay, Say So. Before that, Corey Kent, I'm Rich Krieger. Another hour's worth of great country music on the way. We'll kick it off with John Morgan, Kid Myself, next.
1: Hey, y'all, I'm Chase Matthew. Here's my new song, Holding It Down. Holding It Down is about the small-town heroes and realizing you don't got to leave your small town to be a hero. I'm talking the firefighters, the EMS, the police, the teachers, the doctors, the nurses, and everybody else in between that keeps a small town going on a daily basis.

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That's Stella Lefty with the song Boston. I'm Rich Krieger. Coming up, Willie Nelson said he wanted to die 4 years ago when he had COVID. Here's Randy Houser.

0: That's Riley Green. Think as you drunk. Randy Houser right before that. I'm Rich Krieger. And Willie Nelson says he wanted to die when he caught COVID back in 2022. He said, quote, I had a pretty rough time with it. I wanted to punch out. I wanted to go. But my wife, Annie, wouldn't let me. She said, if you die, I'll kill you. He also said he believes in reincarnation. So when he does finally pass, he says he wants to come back as a rodeo cowboy. Ella Langley coming up.
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6: Showers winding down overnight, clouds and some areas of fog toward daybreak, temperatures starting in the 50s. For the day on Wednesday, clouds will give way to some afternoon sun, mild, high 71. Thursday, clouds will break for some afternoon sun, high 65. Good deal of sunshine Friday, high 60. Saturday, increasing clouds, chance for showers late day and at night, cooler, high 57. For the WSAW News Channel 7 studio, I'm First Alert Meteorologist Jeremy Tabin.

0: from Breaking Hearts on a Friday night. She's a Friday night heartbreaker. Here, raise a game player. Better do yourself a favor. The setting things right on a Sunday.
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That's Russell Dickerson. That's his new song, Worth Your Wild. Ella Langley, Be Her. Right before that, I'm Rich Krieger. Coming up, if you're a woman, you need to drink more water. Also, Morgan Wallen.

0: That's Morgan Wallen. Been by now. I'm Rich Krieger. And women should start drinking more. And I'm talking about water. Most women report sipping just 40 ounces of water a day, about half the amount recommended to keep women healthy. The lack of water causes an average of 3 muscle cramps, 2 dizzy spells, and 2 headaches a week. On the way, Garth Brooks.
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Jelly Roll, Hands Up, Garth Brooks. The Thunder Rolls right before that. I'm Rich Krieger. Another hour's worth of great country music is on the way. We'll kick it off with Carly Pearce.

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That's Luke Combs, Sleepless in a Hotel Room. I'm Rich Krieger. Coming up, Riley Green serenades someone's grandma. Here's Justin Moore.

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0: That's Corey Kent with Empty Words. Justin Moore, you look like you need a drink right before that. I'm Rich Krieger. And Riley Green serenaded someone's grandma over the weekend during his performance of You Look Like You Love Me. He said, quote, this young lady right here, she's been giving me the eye all night. He then walked down to her and sang directly in her eyes. And at the end, she gave him a kiss on the cheek. And that lucky lady could be you. Riley announced the That's Just Me tour kicking off this April. On the way, Kenny Chesney.
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1: Here's the WSAW First Alert forecast.
5: Showers winding down overnight. Clouds and some areas of fog toward daybreak. Temperatures starting in the 50s. For the day on Wednesday, clouds will give way to some afternoon sun. Mild, high 71. Thursday, clouds will break for some afternoon sun. High 65. Good deal of sunshine Friday. High 60. Saturday, increasing clouds. Chance for showers late day and at night. Cooler, high 57. For the WSAW News Channel 7 studio, I'm First Board Meteorologist Jeremy Tabin.

Kane Brown, I Can Feel It. Kenny Chesney right before that. I'm Rich Krieger. Coming up, when your life does not feel like reality, it just feels like you're a character on TV. What's that called? Ella Langley also on the way.

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0: That's Ella Langley, Loving Life Again. I'm Rich Krieger. And do you feel like reality is not real and you're just a character in a TV show? Well, if you do, you may have the Truman Show delusion. It's named after the movie that starred Jim Carrey. The Truman Show delusion is a mental condition marked by a patient's belief that they are the star of an imaginary reality show. On the way, Josh Ross.
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0: That's Lainey Wilson with Phone, Keys, Wallet. Before that, Josh Ross, Hate How You Look. I'm Rich Krieger. Coming up, another hour's worth of great country music. We're going to kick it off with Luke Combs.
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That's Lauren Elena along with Chase Matthew. All my exes, I'm Rich Krieger. Coming up, speaking of Chase Matthew, he just bought a gift for Jason Aldean. That's pretty cool. I'll tell you about it. Meantime, here's Post Malone.

0: That's Hudson Westbrook. The song is Painted You Pretty. Post Malone and Morgan Wallen before that with I Had Some Help. I'm Rich Krieger. And Chase Matthew was the opening act for Jason Aldean's Songs About Us tour. And as a thank you for the opportunity, Chase bought Jason a 1968 Pontiac Le Mans off of Facebook Marketplace. He said he wanted to get Jason a vintage hot rod from 1968 because of a line from Jason's song, My Kind of Party. Chase says, quote, I spent the last couple of months getting it dialed in and putting my own touches on it. Coming up, Jason Aldean.
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7: Showers winding down overnight, clouds and some areas of fog toward daybreak, temperatures starting in the 50s. For today on Wednesday, clouds will give way to some afternoon sun, mild, high 71. Thursday, clouds will break for some afternoon sun, high 65. Good deal of sunshine Friday, high 60. Saturday, increasing clouds, chance for showers late day and at night, cooler, high 57. For the WSAW News Channel 7 studio, I'm First Board Meteorologist Jeremy Tabin.

0: 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So what are you waiting for? 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
1: That's Cody Johnson with Horseback. Jason Aldean, don't tell on me right before that. I'm Rich Krieger. Coming up, ladies, what is the most outrageous thing you've eaten in one sitting? Also, we'll hear from Luke Bryan.

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Absolute Brian Country, and she knows that I'm Rich Krieger. And ladies, be honest, what is the most outrageous thing you've eaten in one sitting? Well, the most common answer is a pint of ice cream, followed by a whole pizza, a whole

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0: 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We do like to take the high road. However, we still got some friends in low places. Heck, we play country music for everybody.
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That is the guy dating Ella Langley, Tucker Wetmore. Steve Harmon, three things you need to know since the last time we were together after Luke Combs. Beautiful, crazy.

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0: MacArthur from Hardy. And Eric Church and Morgan Wallen and Tim McGraw. Three things since the last time we were together. The number one country album in America, Riley Green. It's good. And he doesn't do that duck call anywhere. Number two, a California highway patrolman spotted a Tesla driving asleep behind the wheel, 60 miles an hour. Pulled him over, $1,000 fine. Grab some coffee next time, dude. Come on. You can use both hands. According to a survey, at number three, bosses are receptive to requests from their employees, mostly on Wednesdays. So if you're thinking about asking for a pay raise, today's the day. Right, boss? Come on now. Well, come on. Come on.
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2: Showers winding down overnight, clouds and some areas of fog toward daybreak, temperatures starting in the 50s. For today on Wednesday, clouds will give way to some afternoon sun, mild, high 71. Thursday, clouds will break for some afternoon sun, high 65. Good deal of sunshine Friday, high 60. Saturday, increasing clouds, chance for showers late day and at night, cooler, high 57. 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

0: Get to drinking from Zach John King's. Steve Harmon, what day is it? It's Wednesday, the last day of September. I'm going to give up and I'm going all in on Halloween. There are 31 days till Halloween. Most of my neighbors have stuff. I'm jumping in this weekend. I'm going to get it done.
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0: Cody Johnson and The Fall. CMA Awards in November. The Fall will take on Choosin' Texas for Single and Music Video of the Year. Best of luck, Cody.
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2: Good Damn is a song I wrote with my good friends Brock Berry Hill, Taylor Phillips, and a fellow you might know by the name of Hardy. And it's a song about shooting your shot. 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
1: ABC News, I'm Sherry Preston. Tech leaders meeting with President Trump and signing an agreement to largely police themselves when it comes to artificial intelligence. Here's ABC's Hannah Pataugh.
2: Elon Musk, Mark Zuckerberg, and the heads of Google, NVIDIA, OpenAI, and Anthropic signed the deal after lunch at the White House.
3: Is it binding in any way?
4: I think it's morally binding.
2: It asks each company to monitor its own AI, bring in outside auditors, and have its board review what they find.
1: Sources now tell ABC News that Israel is treating an issue aboard a flight from Dubai to Tel Aviv as a terror incident. Messages were sent from the plane about a possible hijacking, and sources say there was a violent fight on board the plane. It made an emergency landing and is now on the ground in Saudi Arabia. The Pentagon this morning announcing the last U.S. troops have now withdrawn from Iraq. The Supreme Court allowing the Trump administration to resume deportations of migrants to countries other than their home country. This is ABC News.
0: 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Here's another Northwoods News update with Paul Hart.
5: 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Finding a division of motor vehicle office in Wisconsin just got easier. 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State officials say the new platform is designed to make in-person DMV services more accessible and convenient. Each location listing also includes links to online services that may help customers avoid a trip altogether. University of Wisconsin literacy experts says falling behind in reading can affect a student's performance across the classroom. UW-Madison professor Mark Seidenberg said reading becomes a bigger part of learning as children move through school, and struggling readers often have a harder time keeping up in other subjects. He also says parents can help by spending more time talking and reading with their children. Seidenberg adds that while AI may change how people access information, strong literacy skills will remain essential. And the Wisconsin DNR is encouraging residents to reduce food waste during Food Waste Prevention Week. A state study found food waste was the largest component of trash sent to Wisconsin landfills, totaling about 854,000 tons in 2020. The DNR said wasted food creates methane emissions when it breaks down and costs the average American consumer more than $700 a year. There's a look at your news. I'm Paul Hart.
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7: Mainly cloudy skies for most of the day today with a high of 71 this afternoon. Rain is expected to stay south of the Northwoods from here on out, cooling off to about 57 degrees tonight with mainly cloudy skies overnight. Mainly cloudy initially on Thursday, but some clearing later in the day with a high of 66. From the WCW News Shell 7 Studio, First Alert Meteorologist Spence Furman.
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97.3 WHDG, the long trip alone. Dirk Bentley on the morning hodag. 6:10, Wednesday, last day of September. Had some rain overnight, currently 62 in Rhinelander. Mike calling in from Merrill saying it's 63 there. Here's Parmalee and Cowgirl.

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97.3 WHDG. Latest from Morgan Wallen. Been by now. 6:16 on the morning hodag. We got cloudy skies. 63 in Eagle River. 62 now in Rhinelander. Looking for high of 71. This is Darius Rucker. All I need is a little BS. Beers and sunshine. Good morning. Well,

0: playing your country, Hodag Country 97.3 WHDG, Beers and Sunshine, man known as Hootie sometimes, Darius Rucker. 6:19 in the morning, Hodag, hump day Wednesday, last day of September. It's Larry Stevens. Get out and enjoy. Highs today, about 70-71, then turning cooler starting tomorrow into the weekend. Monday, we may struggle to reach a high of 60. So, yes, fall settling in as we head into the month of October. Yes. Well, today being the 30th of September, today it's International Podcast Day. It's also Love People Day, National Chewing Gum Day, Ask a Stupid Question Day. I do that from time to time. National Mulled Cider Day. It's National Pet Tricks Day, a day to celebrate the time spending with your pets of all kinds, sizes, and talents. Today, we got some birthdays to mention, too. We got actress Crystal Bernard, remember her from Wings, 65. Kiernan Culkin, little brother of Macaulay Culkin, he's 43. Actress Lacey Chabert, Mean Girl, she's in all those Hallmark movies, she's 44. Got Eric Stoltz, Mask, 65 today. This gal, oh, very nice-looking gal, but the laugh she has. It's Fran Drescher, the nanny, 69. Barry Williams, Greg Brady, 72. We've got some country artists turning a year older today. We've got Deborah Allen turning 73. T. Graham Brown, 74 today. And a happy 63rd birthday to Eddie Montgomery of Montgomery Gentry. If it's your birthday, happy birthday to you. Forecast ahead from the WSAW First Alert Weather Team. Got Montgomery Gentry ahead with My Town.
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0: 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Here's the WSAW First Alert forecast.
1: Mainly cloudy skies for most of the day today with a high of 71 this afternoon. Rain is expected to stay south of the Northwoods from here on out, cooling off to about 57 degrees tonight with mainly cloudy skies overnight. Mainly cloudy initially on Thursday, but some clearing later in the day with a high of 66. From the WCW News Shell 7 studio, I'm First Alert meteorologist Spence Furman.
0: 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Your coffee needs you, and so do we here on the Morning Hodeck.

97.3 WHDG. It's my town, Montgomery Gentry, 629. Happy 63rd birthday today to Eddie Montgomery of Montgomery Gentry. 61 degrees now in Rhinelander. It's 60 in Tomahawk.

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97.3 WHDG, latest from Cole Wetzel, Ella Langley, Jaded. 6:36 in the morning, Hodag. We've got overcast sky 61 now in Rhinelander at 60. And Woodruff looking for high today, 70, 71.

0: 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Big and Rich, California, a little state out west. 6:39 in the morning, Hodag. Hump Day Wednesday, last day of September. 61 in Rhinelander. It's 60 now in Argonne. Looking for temperatures hovering around 70 and then cooling off. May struggle to hit 60 come Monday, according to the Extended Outlook. Well, here's some things you maybe did not know before. Maybe you did. Over 50% of Americans are unable to do 10 push-ups, especially when you get older. 29% of people have a soda pop for breakfast. I had a boss one time that drank Dr. Pepper religiously, came in early mornings and had a can in his hand. 3,000 people a year have ended up in the ER after tripping over a laundry basket. First time someone took a selfie, get this, was more than 180 years ago, probably experimenting with the camera. 60% of adults say technology has made them worse at remembering birthdays. 55% of us will celebrate Valentine's Day this February. About 68% of us are tired of the news. I can kind of relate to that. 28% of people know someone who has left someone behind while on vacation. And home builders expect to at least 60% of custom homes to have two master bedrooms instead of one. So there you go. A little education this morning. Forecast ahead from the WSAW First Alert Weather Team. We've got sports on the way. Morgan Wallen and Jason Aldean.
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2: Mainly cloudy skies for most of the day today with a high of 71 this afternoon. Rain is expected to stay south of the Northwoods from here on out, cooling off to about 57 degrees tonight with mainly cloudy skies overnight. Mainly cloudy initially on Thursday, but some clearing later in the day with a high of 66. From the WCW News Shell 7 Studio, First Alert Meteorologist Spence Furman.
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3: Baseball's wild card playoffs are underway. I'm Bill Scott with sports. Day one in the National League saw the Braves beat the Phillies 5-3, and then last night the Padres cruised to an 8-0 win over the Cubs. The American League, the White Sox grabbed game one from Houston 6-3. Yankees shut out the Red Sox 9-0. Game two is all on tap today. Brewers released the times for games one and two of their divisional playoff series this weekend. Saturday's opener will start at 3 p.m. if it's the Cubs, 7:30 at night if it's the Padres. Game two on Sunday will go at 3 p.m. regardless. NFL moving the Packers-Bears Week 5 matchup, flexing the game from the late afternoon window up to a noon start at Lambeau Field. What was a marquee game lost some luster, with Bears quarterback Caleb Williams likely out and the Packers off to a slow start. Packers have already signed a pair of veteran offensive linemen. They could be on the verge of adding a third. Former Badger Kevin Zeitler paid a visit to Green Bay on Tuesday. Bill Scott, Wisconsin Radio Network.
0: Waking up in the Northwoods, you do have a choice. It's the Morning Hodag with Larry Stevens on 97.3 WHDG.

97.3 WHTG, looking through the world through whiskey glasses. It's Morgan Wallen. 6:49 in the morning, Hodag. We got high school football action coming up this weekend. Our Rhinelander Hodags still looking for a victory after a while. They're traveling to Merrill to take on the Blue Jays at Jay Stadium Saturday afternoon. We'll have the kickoff for you at 1:30, 1 o'clock pregame on our sister station, 101.3 The Game. It's Jason Aldean, Rearview Town.

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0: 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Need a roof? 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
1: ABC News, I'm Sherry Preston. A passenger flight from Dubai to Tel Aviv making an emergency landing in Saudi Arabia amid worries about a possible hijacking. The plane sending signals about trouble, and sources tell ABC News there was a violent fight on board, both the captain and first officer hurt, and an Israeli security source says Israel is treating it as a terror incident. The last American troops in Iraq have pulled out this morning. Here's ABC's Louis Martinez.
2: There was an eight-year period where the United States was inside of Iraq following the 2003 invasion, and they stayed there and they pulled out in 2011. But 3 years later, when ISIS swept across eastern Syria and into northern Iraq, and it appeared that Baghdad was under threat of ISIS control, the United States sent back troops into Iraq.
1: After tech leaders met with President Trump, they all signed an agreement that will largely allow them to regulate themselves. The president calls it, quote, morally binding. Flood worries again today from Arizona to Illinois. This is ABC News.
0: WHDG. Here's another Northwoods News update. Update with Paul Hart.
3: 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Finding a division of motor vehicle office in Wisconsin just got easier. 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State officials say the new platform is designed to make in-person DMV services more accessible and convenient. Each location listing also includes links to online services that may help customers avoid a trip altogether. University of Wisconsin literacy experts says falling behind in reading can affect a student's performance across the classroom. UW-Madison professor Mark Seidenberg said reading becomes a bigger part of learning as children move through school, and struggling readers often have a harder time keeping up on other subjects. He also says parents can help by spending more time talking and reading with their children. Seidenberg adds that while AI may change how people access information, strong literacy skills will remain essential. And the Wisconsin DNR is encouraging residents to reduce food waste during Food Waste Prevention Week. A state study found food waste was the largest component of trash sent to Wisconsin landfills, totaling about 854,000 tons in 2020. The DNR said wasted food creates methane emissions when it breaks down and costs the average American consumer more than $700 a year. There's a look at your news. I'm Paul Hart.
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9: Mainly cloudy skies for most of the day today with a high of 71 this afternoon. Rain is expected to stay south of the Northwoods from here on out, cooling off to about 57 degrees tonight with mainly cloudy skies overnight. Mainly cloudy initially on Thursday, but some clearing later in the day with a high of 66. From the WCW News Shell 7 studio, I'm First Alert Meteorologist Spence Furman.
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0: 97.3 WHDG, ring on every finger. Just call you Ringo, huh? It's Luke Cash. 7:08 on the morning hodag. Cloudy skies, 61 at Rhinelander, 60 in Eagle River. Had some rain overnight. High today about 70, 71. Your chance to win from Grudgefield Pub and Grub coming up later this morning. Right now, Blake Shelton. Good morning.
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97.3 WHDG. Don't let me turn this truck around. Yeah, you don't want to find out what happens. It's Jordan Davis on the Morning Hodag, 62 now, and Rhinelander, 62 in Antigo. Well, doctors say about 75,000 kids under 17 are treated for trampoline accidents in the U.S. each year. So please, kids, don't bounce and text. Just a little friendly reminder from Larry Stevens. Scotty McCreary, this is it. Hodag Country, 97.3 WHDG. Good morning.

0: Playing your country, Hodag Country, 97.3 WHDG. Just can't get those boots off quick enough. It's John Party. Morning, Hodag. Hump Day Wednesday, 7:21, last day of September. 62 now in Rhinelander. Walsall reporting in at 64. Looking for high today, about 71. Maybe a little warmer to the south, of course. We'll check that forecast out. From the WSAW First Alert Weather Team, your chance to win coming up after 8 o'clock from Grudgeville Pub and Grub. Well, in Rosenberg, Texas, a man intentionally crashed his car through the front entrance of a Kroger grocery store because he needed to use the bathroom. The unidentified 60-year-old man crashed his vehicle into the Kroger store just before 4:30 that morning, Sunday morning. While the business was closed, the crash caused extensive damage to the store's entrance. He was arrested on criminal charges and was so upset that the doors were locked. So apparently he doesn't know where the nearest woods were, so... I guess Daryl Buster Savings now at your Texas Kroger stores. Keep it here. Got that forecast ahead. 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
2: Mainly cloudy skies for most of the day today with a high of 71 this afternoon. Rain is expected to stay south of the Northwoods from here on out, cooling off to about 57 degrees tonight with mainly cloudy skies overnight. Mainly cloudy initially on Thursday, but some clearing later in the day with a high of 66. From the WCW News Shell 7 Studio, I'm First Alert Meteorologist Spence Furman.
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It's Chris Stapleton.

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Overcast skies this morning across the North Woods. 61 now in Rhinelander, 60 in Tomahawk. Looking for high today, 70, 71, then things start turning cooler as we head into the month of October. Maybe a little rain, and temps may struggle to hit 60 degrees early next week. Yeah. Fall is here. What can I say? Well, some things you need to know. Maybe you heard this, maybe not. Some sad news to start things off. Actor Dennis Haskins, the principal on Saved by the Bell, passed away Monday at the age of 75 due to Parkinson's disease. Tennessee is scheduled to execute a woman for the first time today. A lady near now 50 years old, Krista Pike, was 18 when she killed Colleen Slemmer, her 19-year-old classmate, back in 1995. Australian researchers say if you want a good night's sleep, you should avoid drinking coffee within 9 hours of going to bed. There's a new game out called Catfishing. It has nothing to do with the dating sites where you guess something based on a

0: on a Wikipedia description. And October Prime Day is getting closer. A two-day sale on Amazon Prime is coming up next Tuesday and Wednesday. A good opportunity to maybe get a jump on that Christmas shopping, huh? There you go. 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
8: Mainly cloudy skies for most of the day today with a high of 71 this afternoon. Rain is expected to stay south of the Northwoods from here on out, cooling off to about 57 degrees tonight with mainly cloudy skies overnight. Mainly cloudy initially on Thursday, but some clearing later in the day with a high of 66. From the WCW News Shell 7 studio, I'm First Alert Meteorologist Spence Furman.
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Great way to kind of usher in the weekend. It's coming up again Friday morning at 9 o'clock, of course, here on Hoday Country 97.3 WHDG. Ty Myers, it's Ends of the Earth.

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1: WHDG. ABC News, I'm Sherry Preston. On the ground right now in Saudi Arabia, a plane that was flying from Dubai to Tel Aviv when it suddenly signaled a possible hijacking. It plunged from 34,000 feet to 16,000 in just 3 minutes. Israeli officials telling ABC it's being investigated as a possible terror incident. Passengers telling Israeli media it appears the pilot and co-pilot were fighting. President Trump meeting with tech industry leaders, and they signed off on an agreement to largely allow AI companies to regulate themselves. ABC's Hannah Batah.
2: Senator Elizabeth Warren called self-regulation a recipe for disaster. Republicans pushing back, too. Senator Josh Hawley says he's proposing a bill that would let prosecutors bring criminal charges against AI companies whose agents break the law. But the president's former AI czar says waiting for Congress would take too long.
1: Worries about flooding from Arizona to Illinois with storms rolling through, fueled in part from the remnants of Hurricane Polo. This is ABC.
0: Here's another Northwoods News update. Update with Paul Hart.
3: 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State officials say the new platform is designed to make in-person DMV services more accessible and convenient. Each location listing also includes links to online services that may help customers avoid a trip altogether. University of Wisconsin literacy experts says falling behind in reading can affect a student's performance across the classroom. UW-Madison professor Mark Seidenberg said reading becomes a bigger part of learning as children move through school, and struggling readers often have a harder time keeping up on other subjects. He also says parents can help by spending more time talking and reading with their children. Seidenberg adds that while AI may change how people access information, strong literacy skills will remain essential. And the Wisconsin DNR is encouraging residents to reduce food waste during Food Waste Prevention Week. A state study found food waste was the largest component of trash sent to Wisconsin landfills, totaling about 854,000 tons in 2020. The DNR said wasted food creates methane emissions when it breaks down and costs the average American consumer more than $700 a year. There's a look at your news. I'm Paul Hart.
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4: Mostly cloudy skies early on today with some clearing closer to midday, but then getting more cloudy late Wednesday night into early Thursday. High temperature of 72 this afternoon. Still cloudy overnight where we drop down to 57 degrees and then 65 for the high on Thursday, and mainly cloudy. From the WCW News Channel 7 studio, I'm First Alert Meteorologist Spence Furman.
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97.3 WHDG, Easton Corbin, Girl Like You, 8:07 on the Morning Hodag, Wednesday morning, last Wednesday of the month. My goodness, September went by pretty darn fast. 71 is our expected high today, 62 at Rhinelander. Keep listening, your chance to win from Grudgeville Pub and Grub coming up later this hour. It's Darius Rucker. Good morning.

0: His mother wanted to name him Darren, but didn't want any confusion with a certain TV character.
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97.3 WHDG. She's country and she knows it indeed. It's Luke Bryan, Larry Stevens. 814, 62 now in Rhinelander, 63 in Merrill. Looking for high today, 70, 71. Time to fall in love. Here's Kenny Chesney. Good morning. A little

0: playing your country, Hodag Country 97.3 WHDG. He's got a new album coming out in November. It's Hudson Westbrook, Painted You Pretty. 8:19, the morning Hodag. Wednesday, last day of September. You got Larry Stevens, 62 now, and Ryan Lander. Tomahawk reporting it at 62 as well this hour. Keep it here. We've got your chance to win from Grudgeville Pub and Grub in just a few minutes. Awesome food there. Burgers are just out of this world. Fabulous Friday night fish fries. Well, here's one of our feel-good stories of the day, and it's got it came from our state of Wisconsin. A group of skydivers were flying up to their drop zone when they spotted a small plane crash into a cornfield. The crash happened near East Troy Municipal Airport Sunday afternoon. John Bechtel and two other experienced jumpers with Skydive Milwaukee were preparing for their jump when they saw the small plane bank up and then disappear behind some trees. Bechtel said they all looked at each other and said, "Did we just see a plane crash?" Well, they flew over the crash to find a safe spot to land. Bechtel and two other divers bailed out of the plane, landed, and rushed over to help the victims and notify emergency crews. One of the three jumpers is a former paramedic. He helped one person with a serious head injury before EMTs arrived. All four people on board the crashed plane survived. That's good news, and are expected to be okay. Now, that cause of the crash under investigation by the National Transportation Safety Board. Talk about timing, my goodness. Forecast ahead, we've got Ella Langley, Morgan Wallen, Kenny Chesney, and your chance to win from...
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3: Mostly cloudy skies early on today with some clearing closer to midday, but then getting more cloudy late Wednesday night into early Thursday. High temperature of 72 this afternoon. Still cloudy overnight where we drop down to 57 degrees and then 65 for the high on Thursday and mainly cloudy. From the WCW News Channel 7 studio, First Alert meteorologist Spence Furman.
0: 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Your coffee needs you. And so do we here on the Morning Hodeck.
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97.3 WHDG, Ella Langley teaming up with Morgan Wallen. Can't Love You Anymore. 8:28 on the morning hodag. 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It's Remember Me That Way. 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

0: Hodag Country 97.3 WHDG, lips like sangria. It's Blake Shelton on the morning Hodag. 836, 62 degrees in Rhinelander. Merrill reporting it at 64, onto a high today, about 70, 71. Then things cooling off starting tomorrow. Our congratulations going out to Dan of Rhinelander. Caller number 5 scored a certificate for $10 towards any great food item from Grudgeville Pub and Grub, Highway 55, White Lake. Got some country music news from Nashville. Kenny Chesney adding another show to his original five-room tour. The country star will now perform two shows in Foxborough, Massachusetts after high demand for the initial date. Shows are set for August 27th and 28th. The concerts will also feature Eric Church, Sheryl Crow, and Graylin James. Lady A's Charles Kelly opening up about a recent cancer diagnosis and a health update in a post on Instagram. The singer explained that random rib fractures led his doctors to recommending blood tests, which uncovered the rare blood cancer multiple myeloma. He says he feels really hopeful about getting it off his chest is freeing. He wrapped up his video by saying he's taking it one day at a time. Reba McEntire, releasing her sixth music capsule, could have been raining. The five-track EP features new track titles as well as her songs Rain Falling, I Can't, and Storm as a Shot Glass. The country star has been releasing one music capsule each month since April as part of her 50th anniversary celebration. And a happy birthday today. Almost forgot to wish Marty Stewart a happy 68th birthday. Forecast ahead. Got some Marty Stewart on the way. You keep it here. Hold it.
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2: Mostly cloudy skies early on today with some clearing closer to midday, but then getting more cloudy late Wednesday night into early Thursday. High temperature of 72 this afternoon. Still cloudy overnight where we drop down to 57 degrees and then 65 for the high on Thursday and mainly cloudy. From the WCW News Channel 7 studio, First Alert Meteorologist Spence Furman.
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0: 97.3 WHDG. I got a guy for that. Just message me. I'll get you in touch with him, I guess. It's Post Malone, Luke Combs. 8:50 now in the morning. Hodag, 62 in Rhinelander at 63 in Antigo. 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

97.3 WHG HDG. 8 second ride. Jake Owen just washed my mouth. Can't do a thing with it. It's 9:05. We've got 62 degrees in Rhinelander. This is Jason Aldean.

97.3 WHDG, Zach Brown Band, Knee Deep. A little help from Jimmy Buffett on that one. It's what time is it now? Computer froze up. It's 9:13. You got Larry Stevens here. Oh, yeah. Currently 63 in Rhinelander, 62 in Lake Tom. It's Water at a Wedding. Raylan James, Hodag Country, 97.3 WHDG.

0: Kodiak Country 97.3 WHDG. What's a guy got to do to get a girl in this town, huh? Joe Nichols, 919 in the morning, Hodag, Wednesday edition, final day of September. And we'll hit highs about 70, 71 today, maybe a little higher to the south of us. And then starting tomorrow, we'll see daytime highs in the 60s, maybe Monday in the 50s. We'll check that forecast out from the WSAW First Alert Weather Team. Hey, join us every weekend here on Hodag Country for American Country Countdown with Ryan Fox. It premiered this past Sunday. It's a great show. 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He brings you the top 40 country hits ranked by the official Billboard charts, featuring exclusive artist interviews, behind-the-scenes stories, and insider info from the heart of country music. 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It's American Country Countdown here on Hodag Country. Well, we're going to call this the dumb criminal story of the day. A burglar in the U.K. broke into a home, but got distracted when he found tater tots in the freezer. Apparently, he was hungry. He made a snack, fell asleep, and got busted when the homeowner found him napping on the couch. Shame on him. Forecast ahead, Stella Lefley. We got Tucker Wetmore.
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1: Mostly cloudy skies early on today with some clearing closer to midday, but then getting more cloudy late Wednesday night into early Thursday. High temperature of 72 this afternoon. Still cloudy overnight where we drop down to 57 degrees and then 65 for the high on Thursday and mainly cloudy. From the WCW News Channel 7 studio, First Alert meteorologist Spence Furman.
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97.3 WHDG, Tucker Wetmore, who's now dating Ellen Langley. Yeah, they're a hot item, I guess, what I hear. Wind up missing you. 929, 63 now in Rhinelander, 62 in Eagle River. Looking for high 70, 71. Big and Rich, lost in this moment on the morning hoedag. 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
2: Mostly cloudy skies early on today with some clearing closer to midday, but then getting more cloudy late Wednesday night into early Thursday. High temperature of 72 this afternoon. Still cloudy overnight where we drop down to 57 degrees and then 65 for the high on Thursday and mainly cloudy. From the WCW News Channel 7 studio, First Alert meteorologist Spence Furman.
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0: in your country, Hodag Country, 97.3 WHDG. Ella Langley, that song, number one now for 24 weeks. My goodness, that's a record. Jews in Texas, 9:48. Larry Stevens about to put the wrap on today's edition of The Morning Hodag. Appreciate you coming along. Thanks for listening. You know, it's so easy to listen to Hodag Country through your Alexa device. If you haven't done so yet, the first time you'll need to activate the skill by saying, Alexa, activate the Hodag Country skill. After that, all you got to do is say, Alexa, open or Alexa, play Hodag Country. Very, very simple. That's it for me. I'm going to make room for Penny Mitchell. She's in next. I will be back bright and early tomorrow morning. Get out and enjoy the nice weather. Not going to be lasting very long. Temperatures cooling off after today. Have yourselves a great Wednesday.
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1: Hey, it's Ryan Fox, bringing in October in style with the biggest hits and the biggest stars. Keith Urban talks moving. Tim McGraw opens up about almost giving up. Carly Pearce dishes on Kelsey Ballerini. And what is Riley Green listening to these days? 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

That is officially his 37th number one song. Nicely done. It's Kenny Chesney. Got Riley Green's latest on the way. And Love Thy Neighbor does not include ramming a tractor into your neighbor's house. I'll tell you about it coming up.

0: Riley Green, Dave Is You Drunk? I don't know if there was alcohol involved in this situation or not. I think it's probably pretty likely. 28-year-old man in Great Britain. His name is Nathan. He just checked into prison for the next 7 years. He has had a long-running dispute with his neighbor, Luke, and they just kept poking at each other. And the whole thing got escalated about a year ago when Luke sent some footage to Nathan's cell phone. It showed Luke and Luke's brother relieving themselves on the graves of Nathan's dad and brother. So, no, that is not cool. That is not a good adult way to handle things. Nathan responded to this by stealing a tractor from the farmer down the road and ramming it into Luke's house. And fortunately, nobody was home, so nobody died. But yeah, now Nathan gets to spend the next 7 years in prison. This was not a constructive way of dealing with the conflict, I have to say.
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1: Here's the WSAW First Alert forecast.
8: Mostly cloudy skies early on today with some clearing closer to midday, but then getting more cloudy late Wednesday night into early Thursday. High temperature of 72 this afternoon. Still cloudy overnight where we drop down to 57 degrees and then 65 for the high on Thursday, and mainly cloudy. From the WCW News Channel 7 studio, First Alert meteorologist Spence Furman.

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Perhaps a little girl this time around. 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

0: Just want to be by the remote when my game is on. No, you don't get to argue with me. That's Luke Combs.
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2: Mostly cloudy skies early on today with some clearing closer to midday, but then getting more cloudy late Wednesday night into early Thursday. High temperature of 72 this afternoon. Still cloudy overnight where we drop down to 57 degrees and then 65 for the high on Thursday and mainly cloudy. From the WCW News Channel 7 studio, I'm First Alert Meteorologist Spence Furman.

0: If it weren't for her bangs, she would still be fabulous, but the bangs don't hurt. That's Ella Langley on Hodag Country 97.3 WHDG, home of the Morning Hodag. It continues. It is the grand tradition. This time around with Larry Stevens. He's the one who drew the short straw. He has to get up at a stupidly early hour every day, and he does a great job. 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

If you have been thinking about retiring early, you have a nice little nest egg saved up and you could retire early if you want to. There's a new study out that you might find interesting. I'll tell you about it coming up.

0: That is his brand new one. That's Aldean and Anytime Soon. Are you going to retire anytime soon? If you have saved up a nice little nest egg and you're looking at it and you're thinking, you know, I could actually afford to retire a little early. Maybe I should do that. Just some food for thought. A new study published in the Journal of Cognition. This is an actual rather huge meta-analysis of how your brain works after you have retired. And they found pretty conclusively that staying attached to your job, you know, keeping your brain focused on your work, even if your work is really super stressful, that is better for your mental health in the long run as opposed to retiring early. Retiring early tends to result in memory issues as you get older, is what they found in this study. They're going to look into it further. But if you think you might retire early, but you haven't decided yet, this would indicate that, you know, continuing to work keeps your brain sharp as you age. And it gets you out of the house. And Progressive Insurance. 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
7: Mostly cloudy skies continue going into the afternoon. High temperatures today warming up into lower 70s. Tonight, areas of fog developing, lows in the middle 50s. Mostly cloudy skies, a little bit cooler on Thursday, highs in the middle 60s. From the WSAW News Channel 7 studio, I'm First Alert meteorologist Chad Franzen.

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2: Mostly cloudy skies continue going into the afternoon. High temperatures today warming up into lower 70s. Tonight, areas of fog developing, lows in the middle 50s. Mostly cloudy skies, a little bit cooler on Thursday, highs in the middle 60s. From the WSAW News Channel 7 studio, I'm First Alert meteorologist Chad Franzen.

0: He'd been holding out hope that he and Ella Langley would get together and just be the best looking couple ever. Now, it just surfaced earlier this week that Ella and Tucker Wetmore are quite the deal these days. So Riley, I think Riley's okay with that. They're just friends.
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0: are breaking hearts on a Friday night. She's a Friday night heartbreaker. Here is a replay. You better do yourself a favor. The setting things right on a Sunday.
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If your wedding is coming up soon, because October is a huge month for weddings, if your wedding is about to happen, there's a new survey out showing that the thing that you don't think happens at any wedding ever.

0: loving life again because nobody in your family or his family was a doofus during your wedding. That's Ella Langley. Yeah, the line about, you know, if anybody has cause to believe that this couple shouldn't be getting married, speak now or forever hold your peace. There was a survey on that just this past week amongst readers of a wedding magazine. So, you know, it's kind of a wedding related thing, asking, have you been at a wedding where anybody spoke up and said, yeah, they shouldn't get married? Because I thought the answer would be zero. No, 14% of the people who took this survey said that they were at a wedding where somebody actually tried to interrupt the wedding during the speak now or forever hold your peace thing. We left that line in our wedding vows because, you know, it's like nobody's going to say anything. You might want to take it out. I don't know, it's up to you. 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
2: Mostly cloudy skies continue going into the afternoon. High temperatures today warming up into lower 70s. Tonight, areas of fog developing, lows in the middle 50s. Mostly cloudy skies, a little bit cooler on Thursday, highs in the middle 60s. From the WSAW News Channel 7 studio, I'm First Alert meteorologist Chad Franzen.

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It's not written about real life. It's just a really cranky song idea that he had. That's Corey Kent. That's his brand new one, Empty Words, on Hodag Country 97.3 WHDG with Rowdy Yates and Original Country Gold. 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

0: Yeah, I thought you could. That's Stella Lefty.
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2: Mostly cloudy skies continue going into the afternoon. High temperatures today warming up into lower 70s. Tonight, areas of fog developing, lows in the middle 50s. Mostly cloudy skies, a little bit cooler on Thursday, highs in the middle 60s. From the WSAW News Channel 7 studio, I'm First Alert meteorologist Chad Franzen.

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0: Right? He and Luke Bryan need to stage the absolutely perfect teeth tour. 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

0: Megan Maroney's brand new one, Medicine. Oh, Medicine is not going to help you with this. There's been so much in the news about Elon Musk and others thinking that maybe at some point we might actually colonize Mars. There's one little problem with that concept. A new study from Adelaide University in Australia, they did a really extensive study using simulated weightlessness to test various things that you would need to be able to do in a weightless environment if you're going to live on Mars. And they found really conclusively that the odds of conceiving a child on Mars are basically zero because of the weightless situation. You need gravity for little swimmers to swim. And they found that, you know, the odds of you conceiving a child on Mars are basically zero. So I think the obvious conclusion is that, you know, Mars would be okay with us visiting, but Mars does not want us to move there.
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1: Here's the WSAW First Alert forecast.
5: Mostly cloudy skies continue going into the afternoon. High temperatures today warming up into lower 70s. Tonight, areas of fog developing, lows in the middle 50s. Mostly cloudy skies, a little bit cooler on Thursday, highs in the middle 60s. From the WSAW News Channel 7 studio, I'm First Alert meteorologist Chad Franzen.

0: from Breaking Hearts on a Friday night. She's a Friday night heartbreaker. Here is a gameplay. You better do yourself a favor. The setting things right on a Sunday.
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Yeah, he's got a friend like Jason Aldean who agreed to sing on his first single with him, which is a small part of why it went to number one. I think it's a great song nonetheless. It's John Morgan.

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2: Mostly cloudy skies continue going into the afternoon. High

temperatures today warming up into lower 70s. Tonight, areas of fog developing, lows in the middle 50s. Mostly cloudy skies, a little bit cooler on Thursday, highs in the middle 60s. From the WSAW News Channel 7 studio, I'm First Alert meteorologist Chad Franzen.

0: Has your interest in The Voice been, you know, reignited because of him? Because you would not be alone. That's Riley Green.
1: Hey, it's Ryan Fox, bringing in October in style with the biggest hits and the biggest stars. Keith Urban talks moving. Tim McGraw opens up about almost giving up. Carly Pearce dishes on Kelsey Ballerini. And what is Riley Green listening to these days? 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
6: Mostly cloudy skies continue going into the afternoon. High temperatures today warming up into lower 70s. Tonight, areas of fog developing, lows in the middle 50s. Mostly cloudy skies, a little bit cooler on Thursday, highs in the middle 60s. From the WSAW News Channel 7 studio, I'm First Alert meteorologist Chad Franzen.

0: It's true. We do like to take the high road. However, we still got some friends in low places. Heck, we play country music for everybody.
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2: He's a ranch hand in a pinch, man. 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

0: on my horseback.
1: Well, the same old same isn't all that bad. People stick to a consistent daily routine, experience better mental health and physical health. Keeping regular times for waking, eating, working, socializing, going to bed is linked to lower levels of depression and a lot less physical pain.

Lauren Elena and All My Exes. Darius Rucker went way back to the early days of Hootie and the Blowfish, remembered when his band wasn't exactly commanding six-figure guarantees. He says their first 10 to 15 shows, they were basically paid in, get this, cases of beer. Ah, the 90s, right? Yeah, they eventually started going into some actual money. Rucker remembers one fraternity gig where they made around $1,000 plus all the beer that they could drink. They had another problem, too. They didn't own a PA system. Obviously, that's the technology has caught up to where, you know, local bands and whatnot can take a PA system now with them anywhere.

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2: Mostly cloudy skies continue going into the afternoon. High temperatures today warming up into lower 70s. Tonight, areas of fog developing, lows in the middle 50s. Mostly cloudy skies, a little bit cooler.

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0: Jackson Dean, Heavens to Betsy. A shout out to Charles Kelly of Lady A, revealing that he's been diagnosed with multiple melanoma, which is a rare type of blood cancer. I'm sorry if I missed some of these facts here, but he says that the diagnosis came after several random rib fractures, which led doctors to run additional blood tests. He says he's healthy. He's optimistic. He pointed out how much treatment for the disease has advanced in recent years. So fingers crossed that, you know, everything's A-okay.
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2: For nearly 150 years, American Humane Society has been a promise and a guiding light in the world of animal welfare. 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
1: Partly cloudy as we head into early this evening, then partly to mostly cloudy for tonight, the low 55. Clouds will give way to some sunshine on Thursday, still mild, high of 66. Friday, plenty of sunshine, breezy and cooler, with an afternoon high of 58. 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

0: regarding the case of country music versus any other music on the radio, we, the judge and jury, find that those other stations are guilty of not playing good music. 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

Looks like Country Thunder Arizona, they already announced Megan Maroney as a headliner, but they their newest teaser features three emojis, an orange, a peach, and a cactus. The orange being for Florida, the peach being for Georgia. So we're assuming Florida-Georgia Line is going to be one of the big headliners at Country Thunder Arizona in 2027. All signs pointing that direction.

0: South of Sanity, that's Zach Top. The number one nicest zodiac sign is Pisces. They're able to figure out others' feelings before those people even get the chance to speak. That means they're incredible shoulders to cry on, and you can soothe a friend in need in a matter of just minutes. Pisces will make you feel loved, appreciated, and accepted. I mean, that is if you believe in all this stuff, right?
1: 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Have you racked up $10,000 or more in credit card debt? Are you barely getting by making minimum payments? 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

0: 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Most women report sipping on just 40 ounces of water daily, only about half the amount recommended to keep you healthy. The lack of water, on average, can cause muscle cramps, dizzy spells, headaches, and of course, you know, if you're not hydrated, you'll definitely gain weight, and nobody wants to gain weight. If you ever wondered whether bears can figure out a car door, the answer is absolutely yes, by the way. In Gatlinburg, Tennessee, visitors watched as a mother black bear walked up to a parked vehicle while four cubs followed behind her. People watching actually started honking the horn to scare her away, but Mama Bear was not interested in their opinions. Instead, she reached up and opened a car door herself and climbed inside. Then all four cubs followed her, meaning there were five bears in someone's car.
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2: Partly cloudy as we head into early this evening, then partly to mostly cloudy for tonight, below 55. Clouds will give way to some sunshine on Thursday, still mild, high of 66. Friday, plenty of sunshine, breezy and cooler, with an afternoon high of 58. 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

Artie, Eric Church, Morgan Wallen, and Tim McGraw. That is MacArthur. It's funny, Darius Rucker was talking about the Hootie and the Blowfish days, how their first 10 to 15 shows were basically, they were paid in cases of beer. They eventually started getting into some actual money, too. Rucker remembers one fraternity gig where they made about $1,000 plus all the beer they could drink. Yeah, they had another problem, too. They didn't own a PA system. Of course, Rucker was in the show choir, University of South Carolina, and one of his friends was in charge of the school's PA. So they'd basically borrow slash steal the university's PA, take it to the club, play the show, bring it back. Why?

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4: Partly cloudy as we head into early this evening, then partly to mostly cloudy for tonight, the low 55. Clouds will give way to some sunshine on Thursday, still mild, high of 66. Friday, plenty of sunshine, breezy and cooler, with an afternoon high of 58. 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

0: Good news, that Shaboozy, Charles Kelly of Lady A, revealed that he has been diagnosed with multiple melanoma, which is like a rare type of blood cancer. His diagnosis came after he suffered several random rib fractures. We're sending him our best wishes and hoping for the best. He's very optimistic. They've made a lot of strides in being able to treat this, but yeah, just crazy news out of Lady A.
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2: ABC News, I'm Wayne Cabot. The pilot of a Fly Dubai jetliner is being hailed as a hero for fending off a knife attack in the cockpit, saving everyone, 174 people. Many thought they would die when the plane suddenly nosedived.
3: 14,000 feet in 37 seconds is an extraordinary number. That is a plunge. Those passengers, if they weren't buckled in, they were sent flying to the ceiling. An extraordinarily scary situation for everyone on board. And then to think that there's a fight going on in the cockpit and you only have seconds to get somebody else in there, pull those controls back, and get that plane stabilized.
2: ABC transportation correspondent Sam Sweeney says the plane bound for Tel Aviv landed safely in Saudi Arabia, the other pilot suspected of trying to crash the plane. Cornell University promising an independent investigation into how it handled what a former student says was a gang rape by seven frat brothers. Cornell's data says 35% of women undergrads reported being sexually assaulted. This is ABC News.
4: Here's another Northwoods News update. Update with Paul Hart.
5: Good afternoon. A former Langley County jail officer has been charged with misconduct after investigators say she used internal law enforcement databases to look up her fiancé's criminal case and tried to resolve it outside of court. Gina Wirtz was charged in Langley County Circuit Court Monday with one count of misconduct in public office. Wirtz is currently free on a $5,000 signature bond and has until October 19th to retain an attorney. If convicted, she faces up to 3.5 years in prison and a fine of up to $10,000. Wisconsin Public Service customers are pushing back on a proposed 15% rate increase at a public hearing in Green Bay. Customers shared concerns with regulators about how higher rates could affect them. WPS is asking the Public Service Commission to approve a 15% rate increase for residential customers over the next 2 years. Customers say they're already feeling the pressure of higher energy costs. PSC expected to issue a final decision later this fall. Young hunters across Wisconsin will head into the woods October 10th and 11th for the state's annual youth deer hunt. It's open to resident and non-resident hunters 15 years old and younger. It allows youth to learn hunting techniques before the 9-day gun deer season opens in November. Participants may hunt with or without hunter education certification if they're supervised by an adult mentor. And kickoff time for the Week 5 matchup between the Packers and Bears on October 11th has been changed to noon. The NFL announced that new kickoff time yesterday. The game, which will be played at Lambeau, was originally scheduled to start at 3:25. There's a look at your news. I'm Paul Hart. WHD.
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2: Partly cloudy as we head into early this evening, then partly to mostly cloudy for tonight, below 55. Clouds will give way to some sunshine on Thursday, still mild, high of 66. Friday, plenty of sunshine, breezy and cooler, with an afternoon high of 58. From WSAW News Channel 7 Studio, I'm First Alert Meteorologist Jeremy Tabin.
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4x4 by you, Miss Lainey Wilson. Zoe Saldana is not ruling out working with Taylor Sheridan again. She's on a show that's on Paramount Plus called Lioness. I've not checked it out yet, but season 2 just dropped. But she is pretty clear that one Sheridan universe is enough for her for right now. They, I guess, asked her about if she wanted to, you know, kind of branch out. And I mean, she has been in some of the top grossing movies of all time between Avatar and Avengers Endgame and all the things. So, you know, she's got a full plate and a full slate. So let's let her have her minute.

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2: Partly cloudy as we head into early this evening, then partly to mostly cloudy for tonight, below 55. Clouds will give way to some sunshine on Thursday, still mild, high of 66. Friday, plenty of sunshine, breezy and cooler, with an afternoon high of 58. From WSAW News Channel 7 Studio, our first alert meteorologist, Jeremy Tabin.
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1: 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Keith Urban talks moving. Tim McGraw opens up about almost giving up. Carly Pearce dishes on Kelsey Ballerini. 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

0: 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She's a Friday night heartbreaker. Here is a game player. 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
1: Here's the WSAW First Alert forecast.
0: Partly to mostly cloudy for tonight with a low of 56. Clouds will give way to some sunshine on Thursday, still mild, the high 66. Friday will be cooler and a bit breezy, mostly sunny, high 58. Increasing clouds for Saturday, some scattered showers later in the day at night, the high 60. Partly cloudy Sunday in 62. 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

Worth your while, Russell Dickerson, Darius Rucker went way back to the early days of Hootie and the Blowfish, said that their first 10 to 15 shows, they were basically paid in cases of beer. They eventually started getting some actual money. Rucker remembers one fraternity gig where they made around $1,000 plus all the beer that they could drink. And one of the big problems they had was they didn't own a PA system, so they had to borrow slash steal the University of South Carolina's for the show choir where Darius Rucker was a member. So basically, like, they would borrow it, take it to the club, play the show, and bring it back. Crazy times.

0: So Charles Kelly from Lady A just announced that he has a rare form of blood cancer called multiple melanoma. He found out after suffering random rib fractures, led doctors to run a whole bunch of blood tests. He's optimistic and healthy, but definitely some crazy news coming out of Lady A today and sending him all of our love and support.
1: Here's the deal. The government is over $38 trillion in debt, which means the IRS isn't slowing down. And the tax code is complex and unforgiving. So it's not surprising if you're one of the millions of Americans that owe back taxes to the IRS. 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

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The answer coming out of Gatlinburg, Tennessee is absolutely. 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

0: 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Oh, oh, when it rains, it pours. 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Beers and sunshine. 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